0: música en Radio Anáhuac.
1: Last week, been a whole year, but it feel like last week when I was your boy falling hard in the back streets. But you were there to catch me. Then I grew up and the sun got cloudy. Used to feel the sun on my skin, yeah, it's sappy. That's the last time I was truly happy. So I'm asking, if I fell down right now, would you catch me?

would you catch me? I've been hurt before, are you sure that you're still gonna catch me? If I fell down right now, would you catch me? Catch me, baby, would you catch me?

I sketch visions of my future, but sometimes the wrong shades slip in the picture. Feel like a failure, a loser, but oh my God reminds me I'm human. Head high, I keep on moving, living real like Truman. I'm the Truman.